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0: to think. 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
1: Of course.
0: Are you all right?
2: Landy Horse has cheated us. The chairman signed up the contract with the pension group just yesterday. We are too late.
0: You mean like yesterday?
2: Yeah, just yesterday.
0: I'll go find the chairman.
1: Yes. I think it's too late to see him now.
0: The chairman was on a meditation retreat yesterday. There's no way he would have taken any meetings. You know what? That news is probably just a bluff by painting.

0: How should you do this?
1: So we finally made it.
0: Kenny, first of all, my congrats to you on signing this contract. But vast majority of this work on signing this contract was made by me and my team.
1: Got the contract with the life.
0: What?
1: And your hotel.

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0: Trust me. Please trust me, okay?
2: 先帮他包扎吧。